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Thank you so much for having us on. 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
1: Right from the start, you were a thief. 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

0: 101.5, The River. Loving this woman from Sweden who's here for the World Cup trying American food. 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
1: Well, and this is kind of funny considering if you heard what I was talking about a little while ago, the woman from Sweden who's here checking out all the American food from Reddit. What food gets way too much love for how mediocre it is? What's a food that everyone raves about and you're like, why? That's coming up in just a few minutes. I've got

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1: So if you're up this late, you probably work weird hours and maybe a 9 p.m. meeting is just part of the gig. But this was from someone who works like a 9 to 5. A LinkedIn user shared that a Gen Z coworker refused to join a 9 p.m. work meeting, and it sparked a whole debate. The manager said, well, the meeting's important, and the woman pushed back and said anything truly important should be handled during regular work hours. Everyone else had already joined the meeting, and this woman is like, no. So what do you think? I think in some cases it depends on what the job is. It depends what your pay grade is. And it kind of just depends on the culture. You know, if there was something big happening in news, because I also work for, you know, the news department here at iHeartRadio, and I had to have a 9 p.m. meeting. Well, I have to have a 9 p.m. meeting because that's my job. But in some cases, I think might be a bit much.
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1: It's the Backstreet Boys, and they just put out a new song that's going to be in the new Paw Patrol movie. I didn't even know they were still making Paw Patrol movies. It's been around for a while. You

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1: 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I even saw that in Florida, they have ice cream boats now, a boat that serves ice cream. But how much do Americans really love ice cream? 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

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You've heard the statement, as American as apple pie, right? So that's exactly how McDonald's is celebrating. Although this apple pie is a little old school. I'll tell you what they're cooking up for the 4th. Coming up in just a minute. John Mellencamp now on The River.

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0: tonight.
1: All right, we're friends here. We're friends here, right? 101.5 The River. I am Sarge. So are you a phone zombie? Maybe a time or two. Give you some tips on getting better night's sleep coming up in about 7 minutes.

101.5, the river, the 80s to now. I am Sarge. What's that weather? Going to be a little, even, kind of, maybe some thunderstorms today. They say a little bit more tomorrow. It's Selena now in our all music hour with 101.5, the river.

Yeah, the lineup this summer at the Toledo Zoo is amazing. We can get you in a bunch of those shows. 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
1: Bruno Mars, 101.5 The River. I am Sarge. Bon Jovi getting ready for their tour and inviting you as a fan to sing along to Living on a Prayer and be featured on the video screens while they're playing this song in concert. Make you famous right there. You did it at karaoke night. Go ahead and do it.

0: 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Tonight, it's the Polish Community Band, plus 10 food trucks serving up all kinds of good stuff, local artists and crafters set up, and plenty for the kids, too, with face painting and crafts. 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

Cyndi Lauper on Toledo. It's 101.5 The River. Okay, if you grew up loving McDonald's apple pies, you are not ready for what's coming back next week. I'll tell you in less than 10 minutes from now on The River.

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Well, after months of speculation, Tom Holland confirms his wedding to Zendaya. Well, congrats to those two officially.

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Dolly Parton and Kenny Rogers to hype up your Tuesday work day. Hey, everybody, it's Emily. I hope you're having a great day so far. As always, you can let me know on the Talkback mic if you've got a song request or you want to ask me a question for your Tuesday. Here's Natalie Imbruglia.

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Pat Benatar, who will be joining her husband, Neil Giraldo, on Bryan Adams' Roll with the Punches tour, headed to Little Caesars Arena Saturday, August 15th. If you'd like to enter for your chance to win a pair of tickets, you can do so on our contest page right now while you're listening.

clear Tuesday afternoon on Toledo's 101.5 The River. It looks like our short rainstorm is kicking off around 6 p.m. tonight. So if you're leaving for work, make sure you got those umbrellas packed.

0: 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So we're giving away $250,000. 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

myself. A little reminder from Justin Bieber. Hey, everybody, it's Emily. That does it for me today, but I'll join you all again tomorrow at 10 a.m. on 101.5 The River. Thanks so much for hanging out with me and making us the soundtrack to your workday.

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2: 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Hey there, I'm Beth Christie in for Rick this afternoon. 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These guys heading out on tour along with Salt-N-Pepa and En Vogue. 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
1: 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More great music coming up for you on this Tuesday afternoon. Michael Jackson, Bruno Mars, Ed Sheeran, and more.
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Michael Jackson and Bad. 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

0: The best variety from the 80s, 90s, and now, 101.5 The River. Perfect in Ed Sheeran. And if you are an Ed Sheeran fan, you know that he got his start as a street performer or busker playing in the streets in the UK. Well, now, apparently, he is going back to his roots. He is unveiling a new signature orange amp designed for buskers. He did a couple of surprise pop-up shows using it, playing hits like Photograph and Shape of You. The amp, it is out. It is available now. It is small. It is portable. And it's got an angled form, perfect for busking and acoustic performances.
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1: Cutting crew, Beth Christie, and I hope you're ready for this because a cult favorite from Trader Joe's hits stores tomorrow. I got all the details for you right after Nickelback.

0: 101.5 The River. Far Away and Nickelback. All right. You got to have a plan for tomorrow because these are going to go really, really fast. It is Trader Joe's, as I mentioned. It's their cult favorite mini totes. They are getting a summer makeover. 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They're in stores tomorrow. The reusable bags come in muted shades of green, pink, blue, and brown. 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

0: to now are on 101.5 The River. Billy Joel and The Longest Time coming up. We got more great music for you. Of course we do. Madonna, Pink, Tom Petty, and more.
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Our 2026 iHeartRadio Music Festival is September in Las Vegas. Benson Boone's going to be there, Cardi B, Goo Goo Dolls, BTS, Snoop Dogg, and more. 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

0: Because I gotta have faith. I gotta have faith. 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I gotta have faith. 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
1: 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I am still waiting for a release date for the remastered concert footage of his Faith tour from Paris. They said it's out sometime this year. If you know, please let me know. 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

The best variety from the 80s, 90s, and now, 101.5 The River. Beth Christie in for Rick this afternoon. And did I hear this correctly? Free groceries for a year? Yes, please. I got the details.

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